glasses. And the clowns have all gone to bed. You can hear happiness staggering on down the street.

no 22.6 FM. Just one night, all we got. Just one night, all we got. Just one night, all we got. Just one night, all we got. I ain't got time for you, baby. Either you're mine or you're not. Make up your mind, sweet baby. Right here, right now.